0: moving, flying, stop your crying, choosing while you cruising. Music is the answer.
1: DJ Jorge Salazar.
0: 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If you feel that you can't take no more, and your feet are headed for the door.

0: Ladies, good morning.
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4: 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What? What? Here we go now.
5: Get down.
6: 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Oh, that is gross.
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8: Music!
10: Американская фирма Transceptor Technology приступила к производству компьютеров «Персональный спутник».